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1: And sending Bailey Zimmerman some best wishes. 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He said, my family needs my attention right now. Everybody's good, but I just feel like I got to refocus a little bit. Posty and Morgan Wallen.

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1: 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And Mark, what's up, man?
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1: 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We're hanging out with Cole Swindell. Got a brand new song. We'll hear from him again in under 10.

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1: 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Here's John Morgan. We were young.

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1: All right, it's Wayne D. Tay has some pretty big stories out of Nashville. We call it the iHeart Country Roundup. That's something you get here in just under 7 minutes on iHeart Country House Party. I don't

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1: It's Dylan Scott. My name is Wayne D. She is Tate. You know, little known fact, Dylan Scott and his brother opened up a coffee shop just outside of Nashville, Tennessee. It's called Drips. I haven't been there, but I've heard phenomenal things about it. Chase Matthew. This is called Holding It Down on iHeart Country House Party.

The neighbors ask you to turn the music down. Well, time for you to move. 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
1: And we're hanging out with Cole Swindell on a Saturday night. This is iHeart Country House Party, Wayne D, Tay Hamilton. Did you ever ask yourself at any point, I mean, obviously you are far seasoned in your career now. Music probably sounds a little better. You're more confident in it. Do you ever realize, like, man, maybe if I could go back and re-record some songs?
2: I remember people saying, you better put out stuff you're going to want to sing 20 years from now. I'm like, well, if I would have done that, I might have never made it. I think you just, there's a place music is currently or whatever, and those are what people are connecting with people. And I just think that was just me, you know, thank God I love songs like Chillin' It and could do that. But little did I know that, I'd have a chance to sing other songs as my career went on. But yeah, those nights where it's like, man, you want people to be interested in your, you know, new music, but there's the songs that got you there, and there's no way I could ever. I love Chillin' It. I love getting to play it every single night. I mean, people still go nuts because, like it or not, a lot of times people are connected to the emotion, the feeling of when they discovered your music. Like, there's so many people that think my first album is my best. You know, I feel that about, like, Eric Church and stuff, but it's, I don't even know that it's the best. It's because it's the best album, but it's because of that feeling that you're trying to just feel, like, when you discover new music. So for me, Chillin' It, you know, it got my name out there. It got me going. But, yeah, I certainly am thankful to have it. But
1: 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Cole Swindell, there's more with him on the way. I want to make sure you don't miss out. So if you're leaving your radio, download the free iHeartRadio app now.
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1: And he just wrapped up his residency in Vegas a couple of weeks ago. Kenny Chesney has new music on the way, new album. And he said, next summer, probably going to skip the Vegas thing and just do a big old tour. We're all about it. His latest is Carry On.

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1: 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We bring a different artist in from Nashville to hang. Cole Swindell, our guest tonight. More with him in a bit, but first, you need some positivity on your Saturday. Tay has got an in-the-field story. It's coming up in under 7 minutes. Just look at her.

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1: 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What up?
2: Hey, Wayne, D and Tay, long time listener, first time caller. Oh. I just wanted to say I love you guys.
1: 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Buffy's

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1: Cole Swindell, been a dad about a year now. It's crazy. It's like the family's going to grow here before we know it. Not that I'm trying to start any rumors out here, but you have been pretty intentional with the time you spent with your family right now. At what point were you like, yeah, I might need to be present here?
2: I mean, I think this is just something that, I don't know, the older I've gotten, just your priorities and what's important, you know? And yeah, for me, I've spent, you know, the last 10 to 12 years just doing all I've ever known and music and touring and to finally be at a place where, you know, I can kind of make those calls that, hey, I want to spend some time. And obviously my wife, I knew she was going to need help. And it's just basically boils down to, you know, I could say, hey, she's not going to remember any of this. So because I am going to have to leave. I'm going to have to travel, but I'm going to remember it. And I think that maybe these moments are for me just to get to soak it in, because that's all you hear is how fast it goes and how fast time flies. And I can already assure you, everybody was right, you know, that says that you hear so many cliche things. I feel like that they're only cliche till you're right in the middle of it and you realize there's a reason people even say that, because they hear it so much, you know. And it's just been amazing to have that time with her and just watch her grow, you know. But there are weekends I leave, and to come back now, she, you know, recognizes me, and just, I don't know, it's just a wild feeling that somebody's excited to see you like that. And it's a new thing for me.
1: Yeah, it's pretty exciting too, man. Hanging out with our buddy Cole Swindell on a Saturday night right here.
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1: Every Saturday night, we are bringing the country your way, courtesy of iHeart Country House Party. That's our big old show we do Saturday nights from Nashville. It's Wayne D. and Tay with Dan and Shay, called Say So.

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1: 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But first, Alexandra Kay. 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
1: 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The free cash could be yours. 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
1: 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Lauren Elena with Chase Matthew now. 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
1: It's Luke Combs, called Be By You, iHeart Country House Party. It's Wayne, D, and Tay. Massive thanks to our buddy Cole Swindell for being our guest tonight. Cool thing is, we have so many guests lined up. Last weekend, I was out, but Tay was hanging out with Lauren Elena and Ashley Cook. We are so excited because we continue the party next Saturday night with Chris Jansen. It's going to be fun. Every Saturday night, a big old country star coming to hang on your radio right here.
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1: Thank you very much for picking iHeart Country House Party to roll with on a Saturday night. It's Wayne D. Tay Hamilton. Next Saturday, we'll do it again. We'll see y'all then. Here's Gavin Adkins.

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7: Welcome to show number 1668 of After Midnight, everybody. I'm Granger Smith, your host. What's up? Happy Sunday. Hope you get some rest today on this day of rest. I've got some good news lined up to read for you. Hang tight for that. I've also got Ann Hudson. She's coming in here. She's got stories about your favorite stars out there in Nashville to tell you about. And I got a whole list of good country music. It's Sunday. Hang tight. We're After Midnight.

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Early Sunday, welcome to it. How about we get the day going with some good news? I just happen to have some I'll share with you in two songs.

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0: Here's a good news story. A Louisiana woman donated a kidney to a former coworker she had not spoken with in more than a decade.
1: Wow.
0: Jessica, that's her name, saw Sabrina's request for help on social media and quietly went through the testing process. After learning she was a match, the mother of five sent Sabrina a simple message that said, "Call me."
1: Wow. She just did it on her own.
0: She just said, "Call me." The transplant was completed on Ochsner Health, and both women are recovering well. What an incredible moment of kindness. Thank the Lord.
1: Man, that's cool.
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The After Midnight Instagram looks much different than it did just a few weeks ago, but it's more than just the look. 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
1: Hi, my name is John. You asked why we're up so early. I'm one of the millions of truck drivers out here keeping America going. Hauling a load over here to lot in Oklahoma and then loading up another load going back to Ohio. I appreciate everything you do and God bless.
0: God bless you, brother. Keep that greasy side down and the shiny side up.

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0: 99.9 Kiss Country, today's hit country. We have Ann Hudson in here with some Nashville news, stories about our favorite stars out there in Music City. What you got, Ann?
1: Yes, you know, Megan Maroney was talking about her biggest dating red flag, whose closet that she would like to raid, and the surprising skill that we never knew she had. I've got that story coming up for you in your Nashville news next.

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1: So Megan Maroney just gave us a few more reasons to love her during a rapid-fire interview with Cosmo.
2: Cowboy or hockey player? I haven't dabbled with hockey players, so I gotta go with them. Which celeb's closet would you raid? Dolly Parton's. One emoji you always overuse. The emoji with the tired eyes. Last internet rabbit hole you went down? Oh, about how, like, doodles change their hair color over time. Sometimes they have the gene that makes them lighter. Just trying to be informed. Biggest red flag on a date? Oh, I've had to pay for dates with my family in attendance. What's a hidden talent you've never shown off? I can do sign language of the alphabet. A, B, C, D, E, F, G, H, I, J.
1: Nice, impressive. Mm. Do you have any hidden talents, Granger?
3: Not like that. I wish I had sign language like that. Amber, my wife, she's working on that. But Megan did it really fast. It was good.
1: She really did. I was impressed with that. Yeah, for sure. You can watch that full interview at aftermidnight.com.
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6: Welcome to Sunday, everybody. It's After Midnight. I'm your host, Granger Smith. What's your hometown famous for? Think about that and let me know. 866-607-8383. I've also got Earl Dibbles Jr., the country boy with a dumb criminal story to tell us. All this here with a whole bunch of good country music. Hour number two is packed. It's good. I hope you stay right here. It's After Midnight.

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Well, that's just nonsense if you ask me. 99.9 Kiss Country. 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

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Asking this question, what is your hometown famous for? We're going to talk about this in two songs, but I want you to call me 866-607-8383.

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1: What is your town famous for? That's what we've been asking all week. Gotten some really good phone calls about this because every town is famous for something, whether a person or a fruit or a nut.
2: True. Yeah, a lot of those.
1: Or a bad thing, like I've been mentioning that this town where we are now is famous for a tornado in the 1990s.
2: I didn't realize that.
1: That's the only thing that this town is known for is a tornado.
2: What year?
1: I believe it was in 95.
2: Okay.
1: So what is your town famous for? 866-607-8383.
3: I live in a little town called Beale, Maryland. It's in southern Maryland. And it's a little drinking town with a fishing problem, or sometimes a little fishing town with a drinking problem. But our biggest deal is, I guess, we're the home of the Brothers Osborne. And everybody's very, very proud of it. They went to our local high school, and all our kids went to the same school. And it's kind of a cool thing for a little town.
1: That's a good thing to have, especially a country duo like that.
2: That's cool.
1: To be part of your town. And I thought he was going to say also, which would have been appropriate, they were known for fishing.
2: It would have been.
1: Yeah. That's a good thing to be known for, too. 866-607-8383.
4: 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This is Joanne from Ponchatoula, Louisiana. I just wanted to say we are known for the sweet strawberries, the Strawberry Festival, as well as America's Antique City. 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
1: Sounds like a nice summer vacation town.
2: Strawberries and antiques. 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
1: Hey, Granger Smith. This is Emery LaBelle from Saskatchewan. I live in a small town called Nipawin. Anyways, I love your show. Keep it up. You play great music. Thanks. 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Bye for now.
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2: 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It's now landed them on a South Carolina wanted list. Kind of. Earl Dibbles is going to be here to share this dumb criminal story with us next.

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1: 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We're a late night family. And Granger Smith is the voice that keeps the night going strong. 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
1: I'm Earl Dibbles Jr. I'm a country boy. I'm an honest boy, too, and crime don't pay. I got a story to prove it. Police in Greenville, South Carolina are looking for a man that hit a woman in the face with a plate of whipped cream as she was pushing her child in a stroller down the sidewalk on Wednesday. And she's not even the first one, neither. Authorities say multiple incidents throughout the day was reported. Police have a photo of a man from a surveillance camera holding a plate of whipped cream and smiling and are asking the public's help in finding him. I wonder if they ever checked TikTok. Sounds like somebody's been shooting a viral video to me. That's just dumb.
0: Thanks for staying up with us here on After Midnight with Granger Smith.
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7: Hey, thanks for starting your Sunday here with me on After Midnight, y'all. I'm Granger Smith, your host. I've got some things that went down on this day in history I want to talk about coming up, plus some Nashville news with Ann Hudson. Those are recent stories from your favorite stars out there in Nashville. Hang tight for all of this early on a Sunday, late on a Saturday. We are After Midnight.

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Okay, what do you think the population of the very first U.S. census was? You don't have to wait long for the answer. I'll share that and some other things that went down on this day in history coming up in two songs. Hang tight.

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Hey, thank you for starting your Sunday here with me on After Midnight. What woke you up so early this morning? 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
1: Hey, I'm Brad from Central Ohio, Mansfield, Ohio, to be exact. Out here working the streets, towing cars off the side of the road. Just want to shout out, keeping us awake, and remind the drivers to give us tow truck drivers room to work on the side of the road. 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
0: Well, that's some good work out there, buddy. Not easy work either. I appreciate you listening.

0: 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So we have Ann Hudson in the studio with us to give us stories about our Nashville stars that we love. What you got, Ann?
1: Yes, Ella Langley, she just passed two of the biggest female vocalists of all time. I mean, she is just killing it. I'll explain. Coming up in your Nashville news next.

0: 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It's Ann Hudson.
1: So Ella Langley's Choose in Texas is now officially one of the biggest songs in music history. It just earned its 15th week at number one on Billboard Hot 100. That is passing both Mariah Carey, We Belong Together, and Whitney Houston's I Will Always Love You. Only one song by a solo female artist has stayed at number one longer. Any guesses, Granger?
2: Only one?
1: Only one female.
2: You already said the ones that I would have guessed. I Will Always Love You.
1: The one that it is the one to be beaten. The one to beat is that Mariah Carey. All I Want for Christmas.
2: Oh my goodness. Oh my goodness.
1: Is you. I know. That song is killing it. So yes, Ella is now in the same chart conversation though as Mariah Carey and Whitney Houston. How about
3: that? And
1: that
3: song's frozen for half the year.
1: Right.
2: I'm honestly my jaw is dropped because I knew that song was big, but I had no idea just how big. And you know, the other thing I was thinking is that, you know, 20 years ago in country music, they would do these like pop remixes. They would take a song and remake, oh, this is going to the pop stations. They don't do that anymore.
3: Nope.
2: And Ella is crushing it without needing to do that.
3: Yep.
1: I know.
3: No
1: remix.
3: Just
1: taking it, and it is playing on pop. It's playing everywhere. I mean, it's just, it's an out of this world song.
3: It's amazing. Top 10 in the Billboard Hot 100, three songs are Ella's.
2: That is unreal. That is unbelievable. You have been calling out her name, Ann, for the last 2 years. So
1: I know.
2: You've seen this one coming.
1: I love her.
2: Yeah.
1: Thank you for saying that. I'm glad you recognize her.
2: That's good.
1: I'm just very proud of her.
2: Yeah.
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1: The old weekend checklist. 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What else we got here? 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
8: Weekend third shifters, thank you for keeping things running. Granger Smith here, your host of After Midnight. I've been running this question this week, getting some really good phone calls, and I want to hear from you. What did you get away with as a kid? Let me know how you would answer that. 866-607-8383. Also, Earl Dibbles Jr., the country boy, has got a dumb criminal story to tell us. It's hour number four. It's Sunday. I hope you get some rest today. It's After Midnight.

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So we're going to talk about this in two songs, but what trouble did you get into as a kid that you got away with? Let me know, 866-607-8383.

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1: Late Night Country just hits different. And Granger is bringing the soundtrack to your overnight. Thanks for being a part of the After Midnight family.

0: Thanks for staying up. This is After Midnight with Granger Smith.
1: Okay, topic of the hour. What is something you did as a kid that you got away with? That's our topic. My number, 866-607-8383. Got my producer, the Ant-Man, sitting with me. Do you have a story comes to mind with this?
2: I'm going to be really boring and tell you that I don't remember anything that I really got away with. I was a pretty good kid that was scared of getting in trouble all the time. Not in a unhealthy way. Not like, you know, that I was abused or anything like that. But I did know that when my dad looked at me, that's all he needed to do. It was a look that he gave me. And I was like, oh, I need whatever it is I'm doing, I need to stop.
1: You know, I could say the same thing. I don't think I got away with anything. My dad or my mom always knew. You remember that old Shenandoah song, Mama Knows?
2: Oh, yeah. Yeah,
1: absolutely. That was me, man. Yeah. Like, how in the world? That song starts off, they're sitting up behind the shed smoking a cigarette, and somehow Mama Knows. Like, that was me, man. Mama Knows. So I want to hear from other people. 866-607-8383.
3: At a buddy's house, his brother come home drunk off his butt, left his car running in the front yard. He had an old Gran Torino that he loved. When in his bedroom passed out, we decided to go for a joyride in his car. He woke up in the morning, found his car upside down on its hood in the front yard. As of to this day, I don't know if he ever found out that we're the ones that done it or not. If he had, he probably would have killed both of us.
1: There's a lot to that story.
2: Wow. I wonder if he thinks that he did it.
1: He probably does. There's a lot. That whole story could be an episode on Netflix. Maybe we should get him to call back. 866-607-8383.
4: I swam my horse across the neighbor's pond. 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He would have damned my eyes. 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
1: That he's going to win for the country's call of the year.
2: So and that's far. A bad thing? To swim your horse across the pond?
1: I swam my horse across the pond. Okay. Daddy would have tanned my hide. 866-607-8383.
5: You got something you want to say on our topic tonight? 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

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It may still be Saturday night where you are. I thank you for being here. 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
1: 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Really appreciate your show keeping me awake.
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Another day, another dumb, naked criminal. You'll never guess where this one was found. Earl is going to share this dumb criminal story with us next.

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1: I'm Earl Dibbles Jr. I'm a country boy. I'm an honest boy, too, and crime don't pay. I got a story to prove it. A man from Florida's been arrested in St. Petersburg for disorderly intoxication and resisting an officer without violence after police found him naked in a trash can on a downtown street. Despite his inebriated state, he argued with the officers, claiming he had the right to be drunk and disorderly in public and refused to provide his name to law enforcement. He later pleaded guilty on both charges and was fined $520. His criminal record includes prior conviction for theft, disorderly conduct, and criminal mischief. Naked and dumb, not a good mix. It's dumb.
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7: Sunday early risers, welcome to After Midnight with me, Granger Smith, your host. I've got some good news I want to read for y'all, besides the fact that it's Sunday. Plus some Nashville news with Ann Hudson, stories about your favorite stars out there in Nashville. Hang tight for all of this coming up. We are After Midnight.

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Early Sunday, welcome to it. How about we get the day going with some good news? I just happen to have some I'll share with you in two songs.

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1: Howdy, Granger. It's Stone in Montana. And I just got to say, I listen to your show every night. Really helps. It's really helped me through some tough times. And just keep up the good work. Thanks, my brother. See ya.
2: Thank you, Stone. 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

0: 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We have Ann Hudson in here with some Nashville news, stories about our favorite stars out there in Music City. What you got, Ann?
1: Yes, you know, Megan Maroney was talking about her biggest dating red flag, whose closet that she would like to raid, and the surprising skill that we never knew she had. I've got that story coming up for you in your Nashville news next.

0: news from Nashville's Music Row. It's Ann Hudson.
1: So Megan Maroney just gave us a few more reasons to love her during a rapid fire interview with Cosmo.
2: Cowboy or hockey player? I haven't dabbled with hockey players, so I gotta go with them. Which celeb's closet would you raid? Dolly Parton's. One emoji you always overuse. The emoji with the tired eyes. Last internet rabbit hole you went down? Oh, about how like doodles change their hair color over time. Sometimes they have the gene that makes them lighter. Just trying to be informed. Biggest red flag on a date? Oh, I've had to pay for dates with my family in attendance. What's a hidden talent you've never shown off? I can do sign language of the alphabet. A, B, C, D, E, F, G, H, I, J.
1: Nice. Impressive. Do you have any hidden talents, Granger?
3: Not like that. I wish I had sign language like that. Amber, my wife, she's working on that. But Megan did it really fast. It was good.
1: She really did. I was impressed with that. Yeah, for sure. You can watch that full interview at aftermidnight.com.
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Ah, thank you so much for sharing your day of rest, at least a little part of it, this Sunday here with me on After Midnight, y'all. 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
8: Coming into the home stretch, one final hour of Sundays After Midnight starts right now. Welcome. I'm Granger Smith, your host. There are things that went down on this day in history I want to talk about coming up. Plus some Nashville news, recent things that have gone down in Nashville that Ann Hudson is going to catch you up with. All of this on this final hour. Thanks for being here.

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Okay, what do you think the population of the very first U.S. census was? You don't have to wait long for the answer. I'll share that and some other things that went down on this day in history coming up in two songs. Hang tight.

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1: What's up? It's Jimmy from West Roxbury. I'm up this early because I'm just getting off of work.
0: Hey, brother. Thank you so much for that, man.

0: 99.9 Kiss Country. So we have Ann Hudson in the studio with us to give us stories about our Nashville stars that we love. What you got, Ann?
1: Yes, Ella Langley, she just passed two of the biggest female vocalists of all time. I mean, she is just killing it. I'll explain coming up in your Nashville news next.

0: 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It's Ann Hudson.
1: So Ella Langley's Choose in Texas is now officially one of the biggest songs in music history. It just earned its 15th week at number one on Billboard Hot 100. That is passing both Mariah Carey, We Belong Together, and Whitney Houston's I Will Always Love You. Only one song by a solo female artist has stayed at number one longer. Any guesses, Granger?
2: Only one?
1: Only one female.
2: You already said the ones that I would have guessed. I Will Always Love You.
1: The one that is the one to be beaten, the one to beat is Mariah Carey. All I Want for Christmas
2: Oh my goodness.
1: I know. That song is killing it. So yes, Ella is now in the same chart conversation, though, as Mariah Carey and Whitney Houston. How about
3: that?
1: And that
3: song's frozen for half the year.
1: Right?
2: I'm honestly, my jaw is dropped because I knew that song was big, but I had no idea just how big. And you know, the other thing I was thinking is that, you know, 20 years ago in country music, they would do these like pop remixes. They would take a song and remake, oh, this is going to the pop stations. They don't do that anymore.
3: Nope.
2: And Ella is crushing it without needing to do that.
3: Yep.
1: I know.
3: No remix.
1: Taking it, and it is playing on pop. It's playing everywhere. I mean, it's just, it's an out of this world song.
3: It's amazing. Top 10 in the Billboard Hot 100, three songs are Ella's.
2: That is unreal. That is unbelievable. You have been calling out her name, Ann, for the last 2 years. So
1: I know.
2: You've seen this one coming.
1: I love her.
2: Yeah.
1: Thank you for saying that. I'm glad you recognize that. I'm noticing it, Harley.
2: That's good.
1: I'm just very proud of her.
2: Yeah.
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Kenny Chesney is playing it. And actually soon, like week after this coming week here, got a chance of winning a trip, tickets, flights, $1,000, all the things. 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

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I saw recently there's an Airbnb in Nashville, Morgan Wallen themed. 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

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Thank you for listening. Have a fantastic Sunday. And of course, love, peace, and chicken grease. Never sweat the small stuff. Thomas Rhett now on 99.9 Kiss Country.

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day, Potts Farm was a place to go. Load a truck up, hit the dirt road. Jump the barbed wire, spread the word. Light the bonfire and call the girls. King and the Can and the Marlboro Man. Jack and Jim were a few good men. Where you learn how to kiss and cuss and fight too. Better watch out for the boys in blue. And all this small town, he said, she said. Ain't it funny how rumors spread? Like I know something y'all don't know. Man, that talk is getting old. You better mind your business, man. Watch your mouth. Before I have to knock that loud mouth out. I'm tired of talking, man. Y'all ain't listening.

0: That should help move our temperatures from the 70s into the lower 80s, but it will also help create some late showers and storms. Some of that rainfall could be locally heavy once again after, say, 3 or 4 p.m. Otherwise, look for highs in the lower 80s. I'm Chief Meteorologist Jason Boyer with your News 13 Skywatch weather.
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General Thomas Conley getting us started on this Sunday morning. Hi there. I'm John Roten along with you for 4 hours of legends, Hall of Famers, grand old Opry greats, the folks that have made country music what it is today. They're right here on 99.9 Kiss Country Classics.

The original version of A Lesson in Leaving. That's Dottie West for you. And Dottie, she recorded quite a bit with Kenny Rogers. There was Kenny with Blaze of Glory. Don't know why Reba McEntire never did record anything with Kenny Rogers. I mean, you know, the voices seemingly would have worked very well together. Coming up for you, I've got a couple of people that also recorded duets with Kenny Rogers. One of them might surprise you. That's on the way right after this one that I know's no surprise. Dolly Parton on 99.9 Kiss Country Classics.

99.9 Kiss Country Classics. Ronnie Millsap there. And yes, he and Kenny Rogers did record a duet together. A pretty song called Make No Mistake, She's Mine. Good morning to you, John Roten along. And Kenny Rogers here has something of a trio. I mean, really, he's singing lead in the harmonies done by Alison Krauss and Billy Dean. Buy Me a Rose.

folks said, Jet, move away from there. He said, California is the place you ought to be. So he loaded up the truck and they moved to Beverly Hills, that is, swimming pool.

Now it's time to say goodbye to Jed and all his kin. They would like to thank you folks for kindly dropping in. You're all invited back again to this locality to have a heaping helping of their hospitality. Beverly Hillbillies, that's what they call them now. Nice folks.

Eddie Arnold on 99.9 Kiss Country Classics. Patsy Cline before that with I Fall to Pieces. And those songs written or co-written by the great Hank Cochran. On our birthday list, born Garland Perry Cochran, August 2nd, 1935 in Isola, Mississippi. In 1960, at the age of 24, he took off for Hollywood, California, hitchhiking. But ended up going to Nashville, Tennessee. There, he teamed up with Harlan Howard, and they wrote that song, I Fall to Pieces, became a major hit for Patsy Cline. She recorded that in 1960. What a big hit, big number one. And then, in 1963, Ray Price released Make the World Go Away. That was Ray Price who first released that. It got to number two on the country charts. The next year, Eddie Arnold takes that song. He recorded it with something of a Nashville sound arrangement. It turned out to be Eddie Arnold's, or one of Eddie Arnold's, signature hits and just a huge, big seller in country music. Make the World Go Away. Songs co-written or written by the great Hank Cochran. Got more of those coming up for you. Merle Haggard's on the way. George Strait with Oceanfront Property in a moment. And Hank Cochran and Vern Gosden had something of a special relationship. And the best I can tell is that Hank was looking for someone who could sing his songs the way he wrote them. Vern Gosden was looking for someone who could write songs the way he wanted to sing them. Worked out very well. Here's Vern Gosden with a Hank Cochran tune on 99.9 Kiss Country Classics.

0: Merle Haggard with another great song written by Hank Cochran, one of our classic country birthdays this morning. And near the end of the program, try to get some more of those Hank Cochran songs in. Maybe sprinkle some in as we go along. Oh, just stay tuned for that. And more of your all-time favorites coming up in just a bit. 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

and David, the Bellamy Brothers on 99.9 Kiss Country Classics. And again, a good Sunday morning to you. John Roten along. Nice to have you tuned in. And I've got another classic country birthday for you. If you ever watched the old Porter Wagoner TV show with his wagon masters, they were an energetic bunch, especially banjo player Buck Trent and the fiddler. The fiddler. He was something else. Mac McGahey, born August 1st, 1929. And before he became a member of the Wagon Masters, he was a member of Reno and Smiley's Tennessee Cut-Ups and played fiddle with them for a while. But together with Don Rito, he wrote a song that is extremely popular. It's been recorded by so many people through the years. Rodney Crowell recorded it, Bill Anderson, Patty Loveless, Travis Tritt recorded it, and many, many others, called I Know You're Married, But I Love You Still. Wanted to feature that one this morning. All right? Yeah, here's Reno and Smiley in the Tennessee Cut-Ups.

Jim Reeves and Deborah Allen together. They never really recorded together. That's an overdubbing that they did after Jim Reeves had passed away. Speaking of that, it was July 31st, 1964. Jim Reeves and his manager, Dean Manuel, left Batesville, Arkansas for Nashville, traveling in a single-engine Beechcraft Debonair. Jim Reeves was piloting the aircraft, and while crossing the Brentwood area of Tennessee, which is fairly close to Nashville, the plane entered a severe thunderstorm. Well, the investigation concluded that Jim Reeves attempted to turn toward the Franklin Road corridor to reach the nearby airport rather than follow air traffic control instructions to turn away from the storm. In the limited visibility, he lost visual reference to the ground. The aircraft stalled under full power and descended into a low-altitude spin, the crash occurring around 4:52 p.m. on July 31, 1964. Search teams located the wreckage 42 hours later in a wooded area near Baxter Lane. Their deaths formally confirmed on August 2nd, leading to widespread mourning within the country music community. 2 days later, there was a procession that carried Jim Reeves' casket through Nashville. Thousands of fans gathered and covered that vehicle with flowers.

0: Reeves, Four Walls, one of his signature hits. Another, and one that Jim actually wrote, is It's Still Over before that. Jim Reeves was elected into the Country Music Hall of Fame in 1967, and they honored him by saying the velvet style of Gentleman Jim Reeves was an international influence. His rich voice brought millions of new fans to country music from every corner of the world. Although the crash of his private airplane took his life, posterity will keep his name alive because they will remember him as one of the most important performers in country music. Remembering Jim Reeves this morning. Stay tuned. I've got more coming up for you. 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

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Born July 31st, 1963 in Ocala, Florida. And unlike Ric Flair and many others, Chad Brock was a championship wrestler, a pro wrestler with WCW before his country music career. Yeah.

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Rolling along on this Sunday morning, there's Willie. If you got the money, I've got the time. Eddie Rabbit before that with Rocky Mountain Music. And George Jones by request. Oh, Good Year for the Roses. Mm. And Bobby Gentry, one of our classic country birthdays with Fancy. More of your all-time favorites, I got them for you. 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

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That's Roseanne Cash, released that song in 1985. Went to the top of the charts. Number one in country music. Never Be You. Co-written by rock and roll legend Tom Petty. Yeah, he wrote that song. Co-wrote it with a fellow named Beaumont Tench. Good song. Surprised me that Tom Petty wrote a country song. But anyway, you know, quite a few rock and roll legends through the years have written songs that turned out to be country greats. One of those is a fellow by the name of Bob Dylan. Yeah, he wrote several that country folks have taken to the charts through the years, including this one from Garth Brooks, To Make You Feel My Love.

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1: 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Hey there, John Roden along with you with another classic country birthday. Hubert Neil McCoy Jr., born July 30th, 1958 in Jacksonville, Texas. Yeah, you know him. 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

Without actually telling her where to go, I think she let her know. Oh, the great Loretta Lynn, and what a title. Woman of the World, Leave My World Alone. Good morning, John Roten along with you on 99.9 Kiss Country Classics. It's nice to have you tuned in. And up next, another classic country birthday. This lady was born Martina Maria Schiff, July 29th, 1966, in Sharon, Kansas. She married a fellow by the name of John McBride, and that's where we get the name Martina McBride. Some great hits through the years, and just absolutely wonderful, wonderful a voice. She's won the CMA Female Vocalist of the Year Award 4 times, top female in the Academy of Country Music. She's a 14-time Grammy Award nominee, Martina McBride. Oh, she does the pop stuff, and she does the real country stuff. Here's one of the real country songs called Cheap Whiskey, Martina McBride.

Asleep at the Wheel on 99.9 Kiss Country Classics. You doing some traveling, getting your kicks on Route 66? Well, be careful if you're out there on the Hillbilly Highway.

About as sassy as Emmylou Harris ever gets. you never can tell. C'est la vie. Great tune written by Chuck Berry. Before that, the Judds, and a song that the songwriters are listed as Otis Blackwell and Elvis Presley. I don't know how much Elvis had to do with it. May have written half of it. I don't know. But, you know, there is the thing about the Dolly Parton song that I do know, where Elvis and his manager, Tom Parker, wanted to record I Will Always Love You. And they would do it if Dolly would sign over half of her publishing rights, half of her songwriting deal, to let them record that song. It could have meant millions for Dolly Parton. I figure she already had millions. But that song, Don't Be Cruel, listed to Otis Blackwell and Elvis Presley. I got more coming up for you. I've got a couple of Lennon McCartney Beatles songs on the way. And before that, another Chuck Berry tune. Brown-Eyed Handsome Man. Here's Waylon Jennings on 99.9 Kiss Country Classics.

0: Sweethearts of the Rodeo and an old Beatles tune called I Feel Fine. Before that, Newgrass Revival, another old Beatles tune called I'm Down. And both those songs written by John Lennon and Paul McCartney of the Beatles. Stay tuned. I got more coming up for you. Some more Hank Cochran songs. Hank Cochran on our birthday list this morning. Just one of the greatest and most prolific country songwriters. He wrote some huge, huge hits. And one of those is a song that Ray Price recorded, Don't You Ever Get Tired of Hurting Me. Stay tuned. I've got that coming up for you on 99.9 Kiss Country Classics.
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7: And good Sunday, everybody. We start out the day with some showers around, but I do think it will turn drier into your afternoon, and we might even see some sunshine. That should help move our temperatures from the 70s into the lower 80s, but it will also help create some late day showers and storms. Some of the rainfall could be locally heavy once again after, say, 3 or 4 p.m. Otherwise, look for highs in the lower 80s. I'm Chief Meteorologist Jason Boyer with your News 13 Skywatch weather.
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I do love that song. It's so pretty. That's the Ray Price version. Ronnie Millsap does a great version of that as well. Don't you ever get tired of hurting me. Again, that song written by the great Hank Cochran. Hank on our birthday list this morning had a fun spotlighting his songs throughout the morning. Got another one coming up. And this is a song that Vern and Hank wrote together as a tribute to Ernest Tubb. It's called Set 'em Up Joe. Got that one on the way for you in just a moment. And again, a good morning to you. I'm John Roten, along for just a few more minutes. Yeah, our time just about up for this Sunday morning. But Lord willing, we're back each and every Sunday from 8 until noon to enjoy these legends, Hall of Famers, grand old opera greats. Have a lot of fun, but it's more fun when you're here. So I look forward to seeing you next Sunday morning for more 99.9 Kiss Country Classics.

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Morgan's been out on the road since the spring. He actually just wrapped up his tour last night over in Philly. 99.9 Kiss Country, I Can't Love You Anymore.

0: 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Big congrats to Lindsay. She won recently.
1: 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I'm going to keep catching up on bills.
0: It is all thanks to Allen's Jewelry and Pawn. 13 chances every single weekday for you to win $1,000. 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

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You know, maybe you're like this too. I love how I can remember the words to the most random songs ever. But yet on the flip side, I don't remember what I had for lunch like yesterday.

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So this is going to be super awesome. Our Kiss Country homecoming with John Morgan, who has actually written a bunch of songs for this guy right here, Jason Aldean. Going to be an awesome night coming up August 20th at Fitz and the Wolf in downtown Asheville. 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
1: 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It's a dream come true to have my song on the radio. It's still crazy to say. Here's my song, Boston. On a

0: 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And that was my song, Boston.
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6: And good Sunday, everybody. We start out the day with some showers around, but I do think it will turn drier into your afternoon, and we might even see some sunshine. That should help move our temperatures from the 70s into the lower 80s, but it will also help create some late-day showers and storms. Some of the rainfall could be locally heavy once again after, say, 3 or 4 p.m. Otherwise, look for highs in the lower 80s. I'm Chief Meteorologist Jason Boyer with your News 13 Skywatch weather.
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I don't know about you, but I swear, I feel like I accidentally screenshot the background on my phone easily like five times a week. Never fails.

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0: Talkback for Tim McGraw on 99.9 Kiss Country. Today's the last day to get on Talkback. Tell us who you are and where you're from, or just say you want to go like Christy did.
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I've seen some pictures and videos of his final show at Bridgestone Arena. Wow, I would have loved to have been there. I'm JT Bosch with Corey Kent and Co Wetzel. Here's their new country.

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The NASCAR Cup Series kicks off next Sunday. It's the Iowa Corn 350. And if you've ever been to Iowa, you know that name fits perfectly.

New Country from Kenny Chesney, that's Carry On. 99.9 Kiss Country. His new album, Silver Sands Marina, is coming out in September. And I've been told if you love classic 90s Kenny, this is the album. It's kind of like going back to his roots.

0: 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I'm JT Bosch. Did you see that Bailey Zimmerman canceled all his European tour dates? He said he's got family stuff to deal with. Nothing bad, but he said family comes first.
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Have you heard about this new beer they're making in St. Paul, Minnesota? It's called Old Ranch Ham. It's a cream ale beer that tastes like ranch dressing. I love ranch dressing, y'all, but at some point we got to draw the line, don't you think? I'm JT Bosch with Jason Aldean. Here's Don't Tell on Me on 99.9 Kiss Country.

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Three sold out nights at Wembley Stadium in London this weekend. It's after 10 o'clock there now, so he should be wrapping up the third and final show soon. Take my hand.

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Superhero movie fans are loving this one. They're saying it's going to make like $450 million globally in 3 days.

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If you're out shopping for back to school and your kids want an axolotl lunchbox, it's not a made up word. It's a rare salamander with a cute smile. 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

99.9 Kiss Country. We've got a hometown homecoming with John Morgan coming August 20th. It's presented by Ingles. We'll do it at Fitz and the Wolf in downtown Asheville. Grab your tickets. 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

0: 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I'm JT Bosch. Luke Bryan's going to be in Charlotte at True Lane Amphitheater August 22nd. Lisa, I know you're ready for the show. Just make sure you behave.
1: Oh, I will.
0: Yeah, sure. Here's Crash My Party. It don't

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3: 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Boston is a song I wrote when I was waiting on a guy who was picking me up. I couldn't stop thinking about him, and this is what I was feeling while I was waiting for him. Here's my song, Boston. On a train.

0: 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And that was my song, Boston.
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0: 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We got Brenda $1,000. What are you going to do with it?
1: Definitely going to buy school supplies and school uniforms for my kids, for sure. 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
0: We're going to get you $1,000. Tomorrow morning at 9, Eddie and Amanda have your first keyword to win.